0: can all see, all of our teams suck.
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my mama, she got a sticking in the cameraman. And we could have some. And he's up there. What's that? Hawaiian noises. Yeah.

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0: Taco Tuesday. Double shot of that tonight, 7 o'clock, weeknights. Call Stairway to 7 right here with 98.5 The River. Are you ready for it? Happy Tuesday, everybody.
1: Who's ready for a show?
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0: Showtime. Yep. Last couple days here, we got today, tomorrow, and that's it. Hello, October knocking at the door. And welcome to the 29th day, September 29th. It's National Coffee Day today. So I'm sure specials everywhere on coffee. I know it's also National Starbucks Day. Yes, the lines are long. It's also National VFW Day. And today commemorates the hard work and sacrifice of our American veteran men and women who have selfishly served in the foreign conflict. So thank you for your service and our freedom. And God bless the VFWs out there. It's also, the birthday, 1789. A little history now here from Steck this morning. 237 years ago, Congress established the United States Army. There you go. The Army. The War Department set up this army with the strength of several hundred men. Today, men and women serve in our national armed forces. So thank you to the Army. A birthday today for the United States Army out there. So salute. Yeah, salute. Good morning to you. Let's get after it. Big Tuesday with Steck.

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0: Jane. Mary Jane's Last Dance. Guys from Tom Petty, 98.5 The River. All right, did you guess my brain tease? Kind of a tough one this morning.
1: Hey, think you're smart?
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0: River.
1: The River.
0: It's a brain tease tonight. So when it comes to this, they say us dads are much more likely to let our kids use this compared to the moms. I said tap was a clue word, insert, shop. It's let our kids use our credit cards.
3: Can I use the credit card? 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
0: Yes. Okay, all right. All right. And then the wife gets mad at me. Did you let little Timmy

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0: photograph. 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It'll last longer. Yeah.
1: Hey, good morning. It's after 9 o'clock. Mike Steckman got you on the Steck Show. Let's roll this.
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1: Showtime, baby. Yes. Welcome, welcome. Yeah. Welcome. Yeah. It is the last couple days of September. We've got October knocking at the door. It's National Coffee Day today. Anything and everything coffee today. A lot of coffee specials. I know today's National Starbucks Day. A salute to our VFWs out there. Today commemorates the hard work and sacrifice of our American veteran men and women who have selflessly served the foreign conflict. So thank you for your service and thank you for our freedom. And God bless the VFWs out there. Yes. Also, our U.S. Army today celebrates the 237th birthday, 1789. Congress established the U.S. Army. The War Department set up this army with the strength of several hundred men. So happy birthday to the United States Army today. Yes, sir. Well, thank you for your service. Mark Farner, happy birthday to Mark, original lead vocalist for Grand Funk Railroad. Celebrates his 78th birthday. Mark Farner, yeah. All right, let's do some AC/DC this morning. Love the bagpipes. Bagpipes in the morning. It's a long way to the top if you want to rock and roll. 98.5 The River.

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0: was it? David Coverdale celebrated a birthday last week. Yeah. He turned 75. Did I get that right? So, there you go. Here I go again. Stack here. How about some rock history? Roll it.
1: Where the classics live on. It's This Day in Music with

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Johnny said, "Devil, just come on back if you ever want to try again. 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

98.5 The River, it's AC/DC, who once again got Foo Fighters to open up a show for them. This is for the rescheduled show this weekend. They were supposed to play MetLife Stadium last weekend, but they had that big storm in the East Coast, that nor'easter, so they postponed the show to this Friday night. And yeah, Foo Fighters, for the second time, will be opening up for AC/DC. Of course, the other one was in St. Louis. 98.5 The River, Creedence.

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